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2: Billy Rene, Minister of Internal Affairs, yeah, Uyubu. 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

0: Do you ever wonder why there is so much confusion and conflict in families today? 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Do you know where the world stands right now in the prophetic time? Friends, the world is sick and is in need of great physician. But don't worry, the answer is revival and reformation. 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
1: Right, for the Tallow in radio, the Kerano to Karticum Chow Power Chel make a decomin in Matin Tintin and the Chelmin Mabero, Mara Halivario Kipier, we are beach low in radio and Yakasule, itika 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
2: Ah, well, for my tech, my letter. Kilo Waramagin get a radio can, and Kiloani innocent Jana, Kin Machalogi, what Kilo will lock Paloba. Ma Jomakilong in the revival and reformation, Genegi Kilo, Chi Watamine Miro in a bed, Yabiri, Kokachana, oh, Chiwa Mini, lock my one with you for him.
1: All right.
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4: Thank you so much. I greet you all in the name of Jesus Christ. Our dear brothers and sisters, may God bless you as you come listening to the program. My name is Tumai Regard, as a messenger, an apostle from Revive and Reformation Ministry, and always you to study the word of God. Thank you so much.
2: Amen. 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
3: We are saying we are going to listen
5: for the word that is mostly even in the book of life or in the Bible, which most of the people they are not understanding about it.
2: Look, man, lo ba? Uchoy machalo mo.
5: So this word God has written as a
2: machalo is a secret.
5: As a secret.
2: Che en mire yabne bolitian na.
5: So God want to reveal it out to his children.
2: Lo ba pol karatiu kilo nebine menyuro lokeme mo.
5: God always used the prophet to give out the word.
2: Don't man know petiela nebi palaba chi ngemong bene yelo en.
5: If you are not a prophet of God, so knowing the secret, it can disturb you.
2: Anywhere, ikanicha watiki mich magimi opere.
5: That is why in the church we have got a gift.
2: Watiki genmakiloni mich menebi.
5: We have a gift of what we call prophets.
2: Watiki mijmu kan me birjala la phone.
5: We have a gift others to be like a preacher or a teacher in the church.
2: Watiki mijma chalo domolep.
5: Just like speaking in tongue.
2: Si I Bible ibuk pa korin logikum lep mano dwa ta kidong mich mano do bamio.
5: In the Bible, in the book of Corinth, it also talk about the speaking in tongue and different languages.
2: Che tin food ma meru wat kigin makiloni.
5: Today we are going to talk about prophecy.
2: In the
5: prophecy starting from the beginning of the
2: world,
5: God has created the universe.
2: Adam, Eve.
5: He created Adam and Eve.
2: Adam Eve.
5: On that time of the Adam and Eve,
2: gen gu berilobo,
5: they were in the earth.
2: Che karma gu berilobo,
5: on their time of being in the earth,
2: gu bero labon balkon,
5: they have been without any sin.
2: Che karma dong baldago donya.
5: In the time of the sin,
2: kaya kwano kaya chake chura dak.
5: If we are to read in the Genesis verse 3,
2: gen gu chamu nyigiat,
5: they have eaten forbidden fruit.
2: Che
5: By that time, they have also multiplied themselves.
2: So
5: they were having two children. Those was Cain and Abel. Abel and Cain, they also committed sin before God. By the time they were without sin, by the time they have committed the sin,
2: che Abel enoto ken udong ma ena ye ken nego Abel.
5: By then Abel died while Cain remained.
2: Che meno time kitien lokeni Abel utiar gitu mabe.
5: That one had happened because Abel has given the good sacrifice before God. Cain has not given a good sacrifice. So with that one, Abel was given a light through God. That is why, because of jealousy, his brother Cain just killed him.
2: Che balpa Adam ginki balpa Cain unya beru gin matek total iwang luba.
5: Then the sin of Adam plus the one of Cain has expanded.
2: Che umio ikarma ngarchil makiluni Noah.
5: That is why by the time there was one person called Noah, God has spoke to him. God said, you go and air out my word to people. The message it is like this. The truth for the faith.
2: Righteousness by faith.
5: The righteousness by faith. God told him to preach for over 120 years. Noah also did that one. But most of the people, they refused to hear the message from the Noah. Noah preached, but most of the people, they were ignoring him just because of the age. Because Noah was saying that the flood will come on the earth and it will kill the majority of the people, but people were not accepting that one. The people in the world, they were saying that since from the beginning of universe, there was no time of flood. But God was telling Noah to preach his word without any fear, to also let people know that they are going to die without any fear.
2: Dano gukwara wini lokpaluba mwaga makingolo piere mwaga chiro chutum.
5: But people were rejecting the word of God or the message from Noah until the year that was made was done.
2: After 120
5: years,
2: ma ki yubu ye ma dit ma tiyo dar ma pol ma gien no gimeta ni mergu beriye ma chalu yew.
5: God also told Noah to make an ark which is very big to carry his people. That ark, it was made for all of the believers who were believing in the word that Noah was airing out. After 120
2: years,
5: then the flood does not come by that time. That is according to how God said. The flood did not come at exact time or for immediate time after that
2: year.
5: Most of the people, they were asking themselves why, or maybe God has become also a liar. It is not like that. For God give mercy to any period that he has given to people. The mercy of God, it does not come due to the order of a command, but he just gives some period for people to repent. Then after
2: 120,
5: Noah stayed for 1 week. By then, he was still preaching very hard among the mercy that God has given to people. But people who have used to messing, they are always like that. They refuse or they reject again.
2: Jomalo ngala kuberka ngala jomalo wake berka wake jomagi neko neko meriki nek pebu yewu ni lokpaluba.
5: Most of the people, they were continuing with their characters of their behaviors that it always makes sin.
2: Che karma chaber chelo tum pap.
5: After that 1 week has done.
2: Then
5: God asked Noah to inform both animals plus human. You brief all of them to enter in the ark two by two or one or pair. Then most of the wildlife, they started coming.
2: Gudanyi ye.
5: Animal, birds, they enter in the ark.
2: Kariyariyo.
5: 2 by 2.
2: Kidong dano maguberiye berutie bene.
5: Then other people, they were inside also.
2: Chilo ba wani dano ki le ki winyi mo danyi ye. Wakdong do gore lore.
5: Then God now close the door.
2: Chidong pinyo chako mail Lord God.
5: Then by then, it has started raining.
2: Chidano chako tawane, ah, lokenu ba? Then chalo lok mati ati.
5: Then people start realizing that maybe Noah was telling them the truth.
2: Noah kareni ngo, meru bedi ni riak piyan gin ma raju ma man food pa yaw time, dokte ka meru time, kwaat te ka mil ma te ka dada.
5: People were saying that maybe because this kind of period, it has never happened. Maybe Noah was telling them the truth, but they were late now.
2: So, kwaru chako chue.
5: By the time the rain started raining, it rained, then people start now lacking something outside. There was no sun. The rain became too much. For 40 night, day and night. People were suffering from the flood.
2: Ano meringeni lay guwenyo lok palo ba lo edano.
5: But you need to know animals
2: and birds.
5: Animals and birds. For them,
2: they obeyed God.
5: They obeyed God more than human being.
2: Che dano pegu ye guwenyo lok palo ba ano lay guwenyo lok palo ba.
5: People were not allowing to obey God, but the animals and birds. For them, they obey God. So I brought this word. It is not our real training of today. But it is here to show us something. That we are going to see right now. That was the first
2: one.
5: Now we are going to see what will happen also in the future.
2: We look what Martin Wani, the world yesterday, today, and tomorrow.
5: We look ma Martin Wajuni, Niano Martin, Kiniano Madir, Niano Madir, Niano Madawo, Kiniano Martin, Kitung Niano Madir.
2: Aha, Obichero Canana, Bupa, Ichaya.
5: We are going to see in the book of Isaiah.
2: From the book of Isaiah. Isaiah 41, verse
5: 21-23. Book by Isaiah.
2: In my two war, while legging a bit of book, a calam, a work of phone, you decommend your matin, kachel. The world yesterday, today, and tomorrow. Lobo mo karangage, lobo mo one matie, kidong mabibiano, yanim. And I have phone your many matin.
5: Dear our listener, we request you to have a book plus a pen outside there, so that you also record. Today we are going to learn about the world of yesterday, today, and tomorrow.
2: You read.
4: Verse 21.
2: 21-23.
4: It says, The fertility of idols. Present your case, says the Lord. Bring forth your strong reasons, says the King of Jacob. Let them bring forth and show us what will happen. Let them show the former things that they were, that we may consider them, and know that later and of them, or declare to us things to come. Show the things that are to come hereafter, that we may know that you are a gods. Do good or do evil, that we may be dismayed and see it together.
2: Amen.
5: Amen.
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2: Amen. So this one we are told from the scripture that this verse of Isaiah chapter 41 verse 21 to 23 it talks about the world yesterday, today and tomorrow.
5: Vukman pai chaya chura piara ngwen via chel ni chake tieng piari via chel ne oi piari via dek wajewa ikum gen ma biti me kiabe tika poi wi wani mo omier ke tete wa wange ngo mo ti me lawo ngo ma ti ti me tin ki ngo ma biti me direbe.
2: Just like I gave you the story of ancient world
5: kidna be kong aber ka wa chukong pe lok mo karo ikaramanu fut piano ikama fut pinti ya pa ya mai kar padam
2: the history of the world of Noah
5: ikaram ilok ma kwa lok mo na kit ma na timu gere
2: in a Noah time there was a flood
5: ikar pa Noah obero ikar me pialoga
2: because God commanded the Noah
5: pianero ba uloko kit Noah nyo wajo Noah wajo kit Noah ne
2: to preach the gospel of righteousness by faith
5: nimo omiera ya chutet lok make it me ati
2: for 120 years
5: pe ma makar mi achil ke piare
2: then after that one
5: then I yunge ma ayana ne
2: those who will obey
5: pe jo ma no gibe wa do gibe lopo
2: will be saved
5: jo ne gibe wa ho
2: ge but those who will disobey
5: ndara mo ke ma gibe kwa lopo ne
2: the punishment of flight will be on them
5: gibe me ni gi fort maluba ke pia loha.
2: Then when Noah preached, people rejected. Only animals and birds, they were obedient to God. And people rejected him seriously. So that one was the history of the first
5: world. Lok moti me ikare manu fut pingtiga yapa yama.
2: Now this Bible in the book of Isaiah says
5: Bible vukpa ichaya diga wachane.
2: God is supposed to tell us the history of the yesterday.
5: Ruba polkare wache wa ngomoti me la wo.
2: The history of today.
5: Gya ngomatiga timetien.
2: And the history to come.
5: Kedong gya ngomabiti me dire.
2: And you need to understand that.
5: Kedong yenbo mireni angne.
2: What took place?
5: Gen motime.
2: Tell us what will take place.
5: Wache wango ma bitime ba.
2: And the current situation.
5: Kidong beka kama indi kari e chalo
2: wache. Tell us the future things.
5: And baby wache ngo ma bitime ya.
2: And the current situation.
5: Kama indi ye kenene.
2: Reflect us back to the history.
5: And be dwawa chen ikungo motime.
2: So that was the book of Isaiah.
5: Ma ano beri book pa ichaya.
2: So these three histories. Of the world.
5: Malubaki ododo adek milobo ne.
2: It is the history which will close the world.
5: Ena ye gitie ododo magibeng kubulor lobo.
2: So the first world was the world of Noah.
5: Wilo machi na opero karmento kapa Noah.
2: Where sin was too much.
5: Ikarma barubero duong phone.
2: Where sin was too much.
5: Ikarma barubero duong adeta.
2: Then after the multitude of sin.
5: Yunge balunya madwongfun.
2: God cleans the world.
5: Roba ulonyo wilobo.
2: He wash with the water. Remember, we are going to have three washing of the earth.
5: Umiyaruyopo nemo wilobo kipkipi rojo iye tiyana de.
2: The first one was the time of Noah, which was washed with water.
5: ma chel uberikar pa noa ma pia lora en yo bien utiao mano.
2: Then the second time,
5: mi ario ne,
2: the time when Christ came for his first advent,
5: ikar ma Cristo ubino kalar lo petian me chele.
2: That time Jews were very grateful in sin.
5: Ikar elni lubalo per madua reda.
2: Jews. Lo Judea.
5: Itekar eni lo Judea guberu lutimbal madua reda.
2: They were leaning on their own understanding.
5: Guber ka jenge kum niangket magenge niangere.
2: They were rejecting the words of God.
5: Guber ka kwa lok paroba.
2: They failed to follow scripture according how to according to our scripture commands. God has been speaking to them by use of prophets. But they rejected and killed the prophets. They killed many prophets. So sin was exceedingly great. Then when the time Christ came,
5: I karma Christo beno,
2: he cleansed the world for the second time.
5: Then Yesu olonyo wilo upetian mi areyo.
2: By what?
5: Ne woke yo magining.
2: By his only precious blood.
5: Ne woke tiaro kuoneng kikume.
2: He died on Calvary of the Lord.
5: Ano to mi?
2: He died on Calvary. Under the wicked rule of Roman Empire. So by that time, Christ was dead.
5: Yes, oto.
2: And he was crucified. Now Christ will come for the second time.
5: Yes, buduku petian mi areyo.
2: When he come, he will cleanse the world again for the third time.
5: And will pitian mi adeche.
2: By what?
5: Ni woke yo.
2: By fire.
5: Ni woke maj no.
2: Not by water, by then.
5: Pe machalo kid man kilonyo ke lo ni woke pi.
2: Not by his precious blood, the time you came for the first.
5: Pe don kiremo ne.
2: But
5: ento
2: with fire.
5: Ke maj.
2: So brothers and sisters, we need to improve our lives. We need to improve our standard of living. Otherwise, we shall be the firewood of the hell. So let's continue with our world yesterday, today, and tomorrow.
5: We
2: are going to read another one from the book of Luke, chapter 21, verse 25. We need to move slowly so that people understand it very well. Luke
5: 21,
2: verse
5: 25.
2: What does this scripture tell us?
5: Man, you need to go watch one now.
4: 21:25.
2: Yes.
4: It reads, the coming of the Son of Man, and there will be signs in the sun, in the moon, and in the stars, and on the earth, distress of nations with perplexity, the sea, and the waves roaring. Many's hearts fearing them from far, and the expectation of those things which are coming on the earth. For the powers of the heavens will be shaken. Then they will see the Son of Man coming in the clouds with power and great glory. Then these things begin to happen. Look up and lift up your head, because your redemption draws near.
2: Thank you very much. Let us hear in our local language, Acholi.
5: Ileba Acholi, kwane kidman. 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
2: Amen. So this one is telling us about the signs. We shall see our shine on sun, moon, and the stars. Those are the light created by God, and they are there in the upper firmament.
5: Jeme ane wengi ti dero paruba magen wengi on ginonge idan polo.
2: So those are the signs that we may see from heaven.
5: La nyut ena ye la nyut ma wan wabine no ni aki polo.
2: Then scripture also told us.
5: Iwangiri ma mai guabe wache wane.
2: About the sign on earth.
5: La nyut na be binen iwi lobo.
2: Where the nation will be having distresses.
5: Ikaramano wilo be bi yengi matenga dada.
2: There will be fighting. Love of money. No respect. Killing too much.

0: So those are the signs which shows the coming of the Lord for the second time. That one will be in the world to come. Where he will come and cleanse the earth with the fire. Not like he cleansed with his blood, or not like the way he cleansed with the rain.
1: So
0: we are going to see another one in the book of Isaiah 45:11. Remember, we are heading toward our prophecy. We have not yet touched.
1: We open him out what they got here, lokum nepi. And the pia waguru.
0: I have 45:11. We are going to read only in English because of time.
2: 45:11, it says, Thus says the Lord, the Holy One of Israel, and his Maker. As me of things to come concerning my sons and concerning the work of my hands, you command me. I have made the earth and created a man on it. My hands stretched out the heavens and all their host I have commanded. I have raised him up in righteousness and I will direct all his ways. He shall build my city and let my exiles go free. Not for prince nor a reward, says the Lord of hosts.
0: So this Bible is telling us that we need to ask whatever concerns the future.
1: Bible which
0: concerns the second coming of the Lord. So we have the world to come. Where Christ will cleanse the world with the fire. So whatever we want to ask in the name of Jesus for a future time,
1: we need to consult
0: the Bible and Bible alone. I will not ask my brother, I will not ask my sister, but I will ask the Bible. You don't go for sorcerers. You don't go for witchcraft, to look for this. But we need to ask God through the
1: Bible.
0: So we are going to see what will come. As we have seen from the prophecy which took place in the time of
1: Noah
0: and which took place in the first advent of Christ, so we are going to see in the book of Daniel and Revelation where it talks about the time to come. These are the two greatest books where God put his secrecy. So one is the revelation, one is the prophecy.
1: Achel obero niyabo, kitong achel obero minebi.
0: So when we talk about revelation, it is what has been revealed. Out of the secret. So that secret is in the book of Daniel. And John was revealed. He was given the prophecy. He was given the revelation.
1: So
0: we are going to open the book of Daniel 2:1.
1: Daniel.
0: We need to

0: time. Daniel 2:1. Then we are going to skip.
1: Daniel, are you a chair?
0: To jump up to 32 to 36.
2: Under one verse.
0: Yes, just read Daniel 2:1, then you go to 32.
2: Nebuchadnezzar's dream.
0: Yes.
2: Now in the second year of Nebuchadnezzar's reign, Nebuchadnezzar had dreams.
0: Yes.
2: And his spirit was so troubled that his sleep left him.
0: Mm.
2: Then verse 30.
0: 32 to 36. So here, there's a king called Nebuchadnezzar.
1: Kandika wajne oberukabaha manye kiluni Nebuchadnezzar.
0: He had a dream.
1: And oberukile.
0: So we are going to see what dream did he had.
1: Wabina lakanga mayan oberuke.
0: What does the dream tell us?
1: Lak mamegani wachi wanengo.
0: Remember, it was the world by then.
1: Wiyupo ni karme ono oberu bilogo.
0: It is not a current world.
1: And oberu numpit.
2: Satatuti reads, This image's head was of fine gold, its chest and arms of silver, its belly and thigh of bronze, its legs of iron, its feet partly of iron and partly of clay. You watched while a stone was cut out without hands, which struck the image on its feet of iron and clay and broke them in pieces. Then the iron, the clay, and the bronze, the silver, and the gold were crushed together and became like chaff from the summer thrashing throwers. The wind carried them away so that no trace of them was found. And the stone that struck the image became a great mountain and filled the whole world.
0: Amen. So this one we have heard. He's telling us about the dream of Nebuchadnezzar. He was the king of Babylon.
1: He was the kingdom.
0: He was the king. He had a dream. He dreamt about an image which stood before him. That image was very great. It was in a human picture. The head was the head of gold.
1: Jabu.
0: Then the hands was like the silver.
1: Real.
0: And then the legs. It was the leg of bronze.
1: Tiene uberu macharu wachi jabu.
0: Mola. Then we have the iron feet.
1: Kidong be bom mamege uberu luere uberu luet menyonyo.
0: So these are the four metals.
1: Mayane ayo uberu jemi angwen.
0: Four precious metals. Which it is here on this earth. The gold, the silver, the bronze, and the iron. So what does this one depict? What does this one show? We are going to see the interpretation in 38 to
1: 44.
2: Verse 38.
0: You're going to see the interpretation.
2: 38 to
0: 44.
2: To 44. It says, and wherever the children of men dwell, all the beasts of the field and the birds of the heaven, he has given them into your hands and has made you ruler over them all. You are this head of gold.
0: You are this head of gold.
2: But after you shall arise another kingdom inferior to yours, then another, a third kingdom of bronze, which shall rule over all the earth. And the fourth kingdom shall be as strong as iron, inasmuch as iron breaks in pieces and shatters everything. And like iron that crushes, that kingdom will break in pieces. That kingdom will break into pieces and crush all the earth, all the others. Whereas you saw the feet and toes, partly of the potter's clay and partly of iron, the kingdom shall be divided, yet the strength of the iron shall be in it. Just as you saw the iron mixed with a ceramic clay, and as the toes of the feet were partly of iron and a part of clay, so the kingdom shall be partly strong and partly fragile. As you saw iron mixed with ceramic clay, they will mingle with the seed of men, but they will not adhere to one another, just as iron does not mix with clay. 44. And in the day of these kings, the God of heaven will set up a kingdom which shall never be destroyed, and the kingdom shall not be left to other people. It shall break in pieces and consume all the kingdoms, and it shall stand forever.
0: Thank you. So this one is the interpretation of the great image of Daniel. According to how we heard,
1: Daniel ugonyo,
0: the head was like the gold. Then the two hands was like of silver. Then the thigh, it was the bronze. Then the feet was iron. Then interpretation is saying, Nebuchadnezzar is the head of that image. He was the head of that goal. So the first kingdom on earth, it was the kingdom of Nebuchadnezzar. Remember, Nebuchadnezzar was having the kingdom called Babylon. So we need to ask ourselves, where did Babylon come from? Because the Bible says, after you, it will be another kingdom. Then after that kingdom, another kingdom will come. Then another one will come. Four kingdoms. So, according to God's design, there will be four kingdoms on earth. Until the time of the second coming of the Lord.
1: So we are
0: going to trace the direction to which the Babylon came from.
1: Remember, we are going
0: to move slowly in this. It is a prophecy. And I want people to understand it very well. So that we come to see how long is the world has gone.
1: And
0: so we are going to trace the Babylon before we go to another kingdom. This old kingdom, they have their names.
1: Babylon, kingdom unyo.
0: So we are going to see in the book of Daniel.
1: Daniel.
0: We are going to see in the book of Daniel.
1: Daniel.
0: Daniel 8:2.
1: Daniel
0: 8:2. Yes, you read.
1: kwan e kit man. 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
0: 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So according to our tracing,
1: malupe kikit ma wanayano kere.
0: That great image of Daniel 2.
1: Chelma unen bot Daniel me ariyo.
0: Where it was having the head of gold, the hand of silver, the thigh of bronze, and the iron in the legs.
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0: So these are the four kingdoms on earth.
1: Mayana ye di komkere angwayan magiti lobo.
0: Where the first one was the Nebuchadnezzar's Babylon.
1: Me achele yo bero ke me Babylon.
0: Then the second.
1: Me ario.
0: Medo-Persian kingdom.
1: Ma en yo bero ke me Medo-Persian.
0: The third one.
1: Ma dek.
0: It was Greece.
1: Ma dek obero pa jo Greece.
0: Then the last one.
1: Kitong me angwayan.
0: The Roman Empire rule.
1: Ma en yo bero pa jo me Rome.
0: So just like the way the great image having two hands.
1: Kit ma ben machalo waji chel madit yano beru kichin ariyo.
0: Even so with that ram.
1: En wen be roma ki roma.
0: Ram, that ship, it was having two horns.
1: En wen be roma ki romu mano, en wen beru kitu ariyo.
0: So the ship and the two hands of the great image, they were depicting two things.
1: Romu mano ki tung tung romu mano ki tung and ching. Ching chel chan ariyo ni gen wen gu beru ka.
0: So the second kingdom after Babylon was having two leaders.
1: Komke mi ario ni unyoke mi ario yunge Babylon ni guberu kilo tela madong ya ario.
0: That is why the great image having two hands and the ram having two horns.
1: Pimena yo we ang chet madit chan tie ki beda ario kitung be nyok rom chan tie be kitu ario.
0: The kingdom of Media and Persia.
1: So from
0: Babylon up to Roman Empire, there are four kingdoms on earth.
1: Ini chake kike mi Babylon ne o dongwe ke mi Roma. Ini nyurwa ni kere dongo ke uberangwen ilo.
0: Then don't forget that the leg was having two different toes.
1: Kidongbe umiarwi umiarwiupo ni tiene yik tiene guberu ki.
0: The left and the right. That last kingdom will be divided into two parts. So Roman is divided into two parts.
1: Kemi Rome ie opoke iario.
0: Pagan Rome and the Papal Rome.
1: Tie mi pagan kitong mi papo.
0: So this is the kingdom of the last.
1: My ana yeti kingdom mi agieke.
0: Then there was a great stone which came from the east and struck the legs of that image.
1: Kitong be gweng mo matira dada o a kitong yotung wok cheng to beno uchero entien kingdom ane.
0: Now what does the stone mean in a prophetic timeline?
1: God meno nyute wango ikare mi unyo iket me nebe.
0: Always stone shows the coming of the Lord.
1: Polkare gweng nyute wa dugo pa Kristo.
0: Christ is likened to the stone.
1: Yesu kiparo kigweng.
0: So if that stone is coming from the east, so it means the second coming of the Christ.
1: Katarinan gweng manotika a kitung yo wok cheng eni nyote wa dugu pa Yesu petian mi areyo.
0: So the second coming of the Lord will come when we are in the fourth, in the last kingdom.
1: Dugu pa Yesu mi areyo neni bedugu manuano dongwa tie ike mi agirke.
0: And the Roman.
1: Maena yeti ke mero.
0: Which is a great kingdom on earth.
1: Maena yeti ke madira da dailo.
0: You cannot compare with any other kingdoms.
1: Ma ke me rom pepor ki ke mai kane lo.
0: You cannot compare with the last three.
1: Ma pe pe rom ga por ki adek mo ka.
0: It is the greatest. Ma ene da last.
1: Ma ene ye da ti da madir lo pian ene de ma ge.
0: And it will take us up to the second coming of the Lord.
1: Ma ene biter wa ni o wa ikar ma Yesu bidu
0: ke ma. So let's first go out and we see people are listening to us before we continue.
1: Wa bikar wang mana kanong ma winyo. Mo man nak lok mo ki bot dan ma kut pia wa me.
3: And then Lowing Radio, what don't get the Kira Manok to 12, the Kira Bear Ken, BBC Focus on Africa, no Tika Bino Kong Chawaki Kome, Kadong Bene, Emma Tika Bino, Kacheki Option in Action, Meno Ki Yubme Yabwe, but no Chimki bought Mega Florin. Where Julie?
4: Yeah.
3: Yes. I got it for you. All right. And then, Meno, Mego, Florence, Lowing Radio. Rameti Machel Kiken Kibotin Meti Wakanyo, you diplomatin, in not a beiro, habero, habero, and when a chillingwen, habitual bichel a beach, and not a rio, not, but when a beach a beer a boro, habija boro. 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
0: Okay, thank you so much.
1: Okay, what for you, Mate?
0: We need to thank Florence from wherever you go. 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
1: Umir wa for meanwhile Florence. Me agi peche.
0: We are not just talking here on hair.
1: Peti mo watika lock mary just mary wiyamo.
0: But we are talking because people are there.
1: Watika lock piani wangeni down utika winyo.
0: And we are thanking God for Florence who is listening to us.
1: Don't want to go for your bump, make a Florence.
0: So, Florence, keep listening to us.
1: Malego ni imetiki winyo.
0: So, back to our prophecy.
1: Malupeki wa doctor in Neviwa.
0: That great image.
1: Ishel madete.
0: God gave to Nebuchadnezzar.
1: Ma roma omiyoki kapara min Nebuchadnezzar.
0: To show the picture of what will take place in the future.
1: Minyote wa.
0: Since the time of Nebuchadnezzar up to now,
1: the world
0: had been ruled by the kingdoms. The first one of
1: Nebuchadnezzar,
0: which was shown by the gold.
1: maen genyoro ne wokeria.
0: The second was the kingdom of Medo-Persia.
1: Kom keke mi ario en obero ke pa Medo-Persia.
0: Which was sown by the real.
1: Maen genyoro ben ne wok en ge jemilo nyachelo magluen mola.
0: So the third one was brunch. Was brunch.
1: Me adeke obero nyonyo.
0: The kingdom of Greece.
1: Maen yo obero came Greece.
0: Then the last one.
1: Kedong me agete.
0: That kingdom, the kingdom of Roman.
1: Kedong ke magire iti ke meron.
0: This is the last kingdom where Christ came and died on the cross.
1: Maena yeti ke me agire ma be Christo biyon chuto ye kum
0: yatare. It is the kingdom which killed the Christ.
1: And yo beru ke muna o Christo lala.
0: And the kingdom where Christ will come and get.
1: And yo yeti ke ma be Yesu bedugo dog benong one.
0: So we are going to stop here for today. We have a lot of prophetic words, but we shall come back on Wednesday for that one.
1: Peten kong wabe gikakany eto wateki lok me nebi mpola deda mabe furu wabe dugo wabe meteki nywa kukidu kawa yagun lo win radio ngebe.
0: So whoever want to listen to know more, you contact us.
1: Katana ngaruma ikano ema diga merka ngeyo matute.
0: I'm going to give the phone number. My phone number is 07.
1: Number, mamege, di jera beero.
0: 94.
1: Apo nguyena nguyen.
0: 07.
1: Jero apeero.
0: 9.
1: Apo nguyen.
0: 1.
1: Achel, achel.
0: 5.
1: Abi.
0: I repeat, 07, 94. 0794.
1: Tianwa Jera Abera Bungwanwan.
0: 079.
1: Jera Bero Angwan. Jera Bera Bungwan.
0: 115.
1: Achela Chela B.
0: So we pray.
1: Walego.
0: Our brother God, you close with the word of prayer.
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5: 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We pray for everyone in the situation that we are undergoing through. 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When and you find when we have repented of our sins, we shall glorify you, Father.
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3: Amen. All right. And then, loving ready, we are going to get a can. You did come in by Kenya and Dr. Dojo, Revival and Reformation Ministry, BBC Focus on Africa, BBC Tikabino, loving ready, come chava chill, power ready, come, ngeni, Emma Tikabino, catching in the option in action, there, which our man, you may have why. Come on, bye bye.
6: It's 6 a.m. Kombeti, chawa pa wiario meodiko. Kipiera bor wiabungwe Antonia Beach. Speak Farmer.
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10: 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I am begging you.
9: 6 days on from Venezuela's devastating earthquakes, the search continues for tens of thousands of people who are still missing. We hear how some Ukrainian women cope with the trauma of war.
11: When we are expecting mass attacks, I take shower, use all my the most expensive skincare products.
9: And Serena Williams' tennis comeback at Wimbledon ends in disappointment. That's after this bulletin.
12: BBC News with Roisin Hasty. Donald Trump's latest financial disclosures show he made more than $1 billion from his family's cryptocurrency activities last year. The filings show Mr. Trump received more than $500 million from a business founded by his own sons and the children of his special envoy, Steve Witkoff. The president made an even larger amount from Trump meme coins, a type of crypto asset that has plunged in value since its launch. David Willis reports.
13: This disclosure also reveals royalties of nearly $5 million from Trump watches, Trump sneakers, Trump fragrances. There's a disclosure of the investment in gold bars that's valued at between $500,000 and $1 million, gifts of more than $370,000, and a $200,000 speaking fee for a fundraising event in the state of Florida. On top of all of that, there is income from Mr. Trump's Mar-a-Lago resort in Florida and his golfing resorts around the country.
12: Donald Trump has suggested he'll use Congress to fight back against a Supreme Court's ruling which shot down his executive order ending automatic citizenship for anyone born in the United States. The justices voted 6-3 to maintain birthright citizenship, which is enshrined in the Constitution. The court's ruling's been welcomed by civil rights groups. A new report by Amnesty International says the rapid support forces in Sudan committed ethnic cleansing and crimes against humanity during the group's capture of Al-Fasha. The battle for the city, which ended late last year, was one of the bloodiest episodes in Sudan's civil war. Barbara Platusha reports from Nairobi.
14: This report strengthens evidence of atrocities committed in Al-Fasher. The UN has said the violence bore the hallmarks of genocide. Amnesty also concluded it was ethnically motivated after interviewing more than 200 survivors, saying Arab fighters from the RSF went after members of local non-Arab tribes. Witnesses spoke about mass killings, sexual violence, and the deliberate targeting of children. The rapid support forces now appear to be preparing for another major offensive against a strategic city, Al Obeid, in south-central Sudan. RSF leaders have acknowledged some violations were committed in Al-Fasher, but insist the scale has been exaggerated by their enemies.
12: A new law has come into effect in China, which critics say is aimed at erasing minority groups. The government says legislation will strengthen social cohesion, but rights groups argue it's designed to force groups such as Uyghurs and Tibetans to assimilate with the Han Chinese majority, and warned it would expand Beijing's ability to target activists living abroad. World News from the BBC. Rescue workers in Venezuela have pulled a three-year-old boy alive from the rubble 6 days after the devastating double earthquake. A team from Jordan found the child beneath the wreckage of a house in Caracas. He's been taken to hospital. Almost 2,000 people are now confirmed dead. Five aid workers have been killed in South Sudan after their convoy was ambushed by armed men. The charity operating the convoy, the John Dow Foundation, said several civilians had also been killed during the attack in Jonglei State. The identity of the attackers isn't clear. The tennis legend Serena Williams has lost in the first round of her return to Wimbledon after a four-year hiatus. She was beaten by Australia's Maya Joint by 2-1. Williams, who's 44, had already won 2 Wimbledon titles by the time her opponent was born. The 23-time Grand Slam champion will play alongside her older sister, Venus, in the women's doubles later in the competition. And at the Men's Football World Cup, France have beaten Sweden 3-0 in New Jersey. John Bennett has the details.
15: Yet another Kylian Mbappe masterclass for France at this World Cup. He's now tied with Lionel Messi in the tournament's top scorers race after 2 more goals to ease France into the last 16. He fired the ball across the keeper just before half-time, then timed a run superbly before curling the ball into the net. After his opener, Mbappe celebrated by running to his manager, Didier Deschamps, who had missed France's last game following the death of his mother. And in between Mbappe's goals, Bradley Barcola also scored for France.
12: Earlier, Norway defeated Ivory Coast 2-1 thanks to a late winner from Erling Haaland. After an hour-long weather delay, co-hosts Mexico are currently taking on Ecuador as they both look to book their spot in the next stage. That's the latest BBC News.
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0: All these leaders, even now, the ones who try to manipulate, to intimidate, you are really like Amids.
1: I'm not telling you, I'm not telling you, I'm not telling you, I'm not telling you, I'm not telling you, I'm not telling you, I'm not telling you, I'm not telling you, I'm not telling you, I'm not telling you, I'm not telling you, I'm not telling you, I'm not telling you, I'm not telling you, I'm not telling you, I'm not telling you, I'm not telling you, I'm not telling you, I'm not telling you, I'm not telling you, I'm not telling you, I'm not telling you, I'm not telling you, I'm not telling you, I'm not telling you, I'm not telling you, I'm not telling you, I'm not telling you, I'm not telling you, I'm not telling you, I'm not telling you, I'm not telling you, I'm not telling you, I'm not telling you, I'm not telling you, I'm not telling you, I'm not telling you, I'm not telling you, I'm not telling you, I'm not telling you, I'm not telling you, I'm not telling you, I'm not telling you, I'm not telling you, I'm not telling you, I'm not telling you, I'm not telling you, I'

0: Aton Nabija speak for Magulu, Io Dike near Matini, Nero Dwea Chill, Dwe Mia Biro, Mwagalibari, Okipiri, we are be chill, Karikar Mimwaga, Dimwagaki Kume, and I don't tin want to take a Katoina Yele win video, Nero Mia Chill Kipira Bor, we are Rio Ne, Odom Nero Mia Chill Kipira Bor, we are dead, we're Mwagani in the tomb, Tian, look at what Pogo Dimwaga. Idiere a Rio Gikomela win video. What you know, you may your boys speak for Magulu, you dicken your matin here, Chal Nono, Emmanuel Abson, at your studio ki Omera, Mwaga Emmanuel, no what you mutually welcome Chawa. When Kikome, you may you dicken your matini, and of course, a happy new month, what you do in Manyan, Dabene, and of course, Nene Biru Gikero, Katie Donny do in Manyan, what Lu?
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4: Before
1: you join him attack, Edward.
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1: Then Jim, Mir Roger Miller, Pepe Kale.
0: Yeah.
4: You did have an option.
0: Mr. Layoka.
4: What you mean?
0: At your steady woodlu.
4: Happy new month.
1: Happy new month to you, then.
4: I don't know.
0: Right.
1: All right. 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
0: advice. 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
0: 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Ma waro yeah, on the emo TV. 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
1: Mancha wa me press review. We matika kati gadjeti mini and matin. 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
2: And of course, we have it here from Yahoo Paper Review this morning. And let's start with the Daily Monitor. And in the face of a military crackdown targeting independent media houses, One IFRA has called on the government of Uganda, President Yoweri Museveni, to honor constitutional act guarantees and international standards protecting media freedom and the safety of journalists. Okay? And as well, the government has signed a 110.5 million euros, approximately 481 billion financing agreement with the Standard Chartered Bank Uganda to upgrade a 115.8 kilometer Kitgum Kidebu Road. A project officials say will open up northern Uganda and Karamoja to market tourism and industry, okay? According to Finance Minister Henry Musasizi, okay? As well, the High Court has ordered MTN Uganda to pay more than 2.3 billion in damages to former senior manager Richard Mwami after finding that the telecom company maliciously instigated criminal proceeding against him despite evidence clearing him in a multi-billion shilling mobile money fraud case, okay? As well, the Buganda Kingdom has launched an epidemic response committee to strengthen community preparedness and support government efforts to prevent the spread of Ebola and other infectious diseases outbreak within the country. In Uganda, an annual headline inflation rose to 3.7% in the 12 months in June 2026, up from 3.2% recorded in May, driven by higher costs of the summer food items and services, particularly transport sector, by the increase in the fuel prices. Okay, and as well, the prosecution. Former Ethics and Integrity Minister Miriam Atembe, 73, has been charged with promoting sectarianism and remanded to Luzira prison. Matembe appeared before Grand Magistrate Sheila Gloria Tim at Luzira Magistrate Court and denied the charge brought by the state. And according to the charge sheet, she is accused of promoting sectarianism contrary to Section 381D of the Penal Court Act. Maybe to deep into a little bit, prosecution alleges that in June 2026, while appearing on the DKTV Uganda, Matembe made a statement likely to promote hostility, hatred, or ill will against the members of the Banyankole tribe. Okay? That is actually why she was charged. And because the state alleges that Matembe stated that all our taxes are being spent.

0: Hofuna is a small fleshy tissue that hangs at the back of the throat. It helps in swallowing and speech. It's part of the soft palate in the mouth, okay? And as well, patients requiring the specialized brain and spinal surgery at Jinja Regional Referral Hospital continue to face challenges at the as the facility operates without a qualified new surgeon, hospital management has said, okay? As well, Joffrey Atwine's daughter is training a midwifery at a private health institution in Western Uganda. Like many parents, he wants her to complete the course and actually gain practical experience. We can actually look at the parents of private school cry out false over rising TVET assessment fees. And the fees is getting too high and too much at the moment. And as well, the opposition politician Dr. Kizza Besigye has raised fresh concern over the safety of and availability of his legal team, arguing that he cannot receive a fair hearing when lawyers representing him are allegedly being intimidated and prevented from carrying out their duties. Okay? That is actually what is coming through. And as well as we conclude, it is a new dawn over as the people of Karenga district are now embracing the use of pit latrine, okay, in Karenga. That is interesting. And proceedings in the case involving Erias Lukwago, the former Kampala Lord Mayor and the current People's Front for Freedom President, were on Tuesday adjourned to 9th of July. The Uganda Prison Service informed court that he could not appear before because he is undergoing specialized medical investigations and treatment at Mulago Hospital. And officials from the Uganda Development Forum have established model parish farm at the Jinja Agricultural Showground to equip beneficiaries of government poverty elevation program with the practical farming skills and promote wealth creation. In the new vision, magistrate orders prison to take Lukwago to Mulago. The magistrate said the medical team at Mulago Hospital shall examine, access, and prepare a written medical report detailing his findings, diagnosis, recommended investigations, treatment, medical follow-up, and care and other recommendations considered necessary for proper management of Lukwago medical condition, and shall finish the same to court as well. And Kawisi murder trial halted over accused abduction and proper allegation of stranded citizens in Russia. Ukraine embassy has been asked to answer such question. And Uganda throng a processing center in Jubak, Pretoria, ahead of evacuation. And President Museveni authorized closure of the national media group outlets, according to ICT minister. And government has approved extradition of Katungi to US to face criminal charges, because America really wanted him. And he was arrested in Uganda, arranged before the court in Uganda, but again, he'll be extradited back to America to face the criminal charges in the United States. He's a Ugandan, but of course, he committed the offense in America, so he's going to be extradited back to America to face, actually, the criminal charges. That's what I can give you from the English perspective.
1: 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Right, Lewin Veri, Wacharati Wanena, report Manati Kati, Papara Miakwana, you Dikutini, Wacharoki, the Daily Monitor, Kama Kitika Wachuni, Lacho, Lorangia Momo Yuk, and Choelo Range, Locum Lema 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
0: 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So, that's a good news, Pian Enone, or better lock me, yod com. 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
1: Right, the clinical manager for taking me to care. Meno, Jai Matipota Guru Kang, man, or Yarachil Madiguru, man, clinical manager met a bodge, is he care guru, okay? Man, you know, near my car, a pavia, which is an age, still for pedalate, you know, applying, Merenon, local teacher, okay? Berko, clinical officer, clinical manager, Carmichael Command, Corinna, Dulman, we see care, man, or Yarmatipota Guru Kang, Merenon, teach a core, core, man, speak FM, loving radio.
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1: 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We are pointing the Bank of Uganda Act and Karibiriki Yabo Bank of Uganda no some few weeks before Nina Machel command entered on him. 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
0: Obele lorange amo ayupiri lopwai www.radiocomneto.org/speakerfm/youtube at 9.5 speakerfm gulu ki exanto mamekwati at speakerfm.
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3: Jawa ki jawa, wakili jami manyen.
4: I will not hand over the key to you, I will hand over to the cow. You are not the accounting officer chairman. Don't intimidate me, I will hand over the key to the cow, not you. You don't own any property and you are not accountable for any property.
5: I will lay with you.
3: Wa owai tedeo, kama jumo kene piki kuiye.
4: Come kill me, you kill me. 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
3: Weho bedi piyaraburu ya bungwen, tonne a beach, speak farmer, phone ma pegik.

0: Right, Mirka Bata, Passage, Joe Chokudi, Kiloni, don't you worry, you decomaching, Dek Benamatina, when you radio, Nina Childo Mabero, Dwemanyan, don't you worry about a Kemer of Pichiro Tunker, who too much of a bandana to a woman in the Ambrupe.
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1: 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Well, neo, because Obiru teach one mature mature. 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In the pui no German opinion. 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
0: Yeah, you know that the balu cha pa dani ya choke.
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0: Abso ni kid me war me family. 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
0: 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Jodi ma julu monge. We are dia jurumen ki rat jurumen in case underpay
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